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The riff that was lost during lunch, which makes me wonder what kind of lunch they were having, Queen. 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

Magic 105.7, Cleveland's all-time favorite to the 70s and 80s. I'm Adam West. When that song came out when I was a kid, 20 years before that, the Tommy James and Shondell's version, that seemed like forever ago. And now that would have just been back in 2006, that's 20 years ago. It's, time is a weird thing. 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

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Today, National Paper Airplane Day. 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

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Also, Matt Stone, co-creator of South Park, he's 55. Lenny Kravitz, another musician, 62. Bobcat Goldthwait, a comedian, actor, got that voice. Remember he lit his chair on fire on The Tonight Show that time? 64. Philip Michael Thomas, Tubbs on Miami Vice, 77. Hank Jr., is 77, Stevie Nicks, 78, Brent Musburger, sportscaster, 87.

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1: Magic 105.7, Cleveland's all-time favorites of the 70s and 80s. I've probably mentioned this already, but I'll say it again because it's just so surprising. Hooters rebranding as a family-friendly place to eat. And many years ago, before kids, my wife said, let's go to Hooters and have something. This was in Florida somewhere. And we went there, and it was good. It was really good. Billy Joel, Magic 105.7.

105.7, Cleveland's all-time favorites of the 70s and 80s. That was one of the encore songs Friday night at Rocket Arena, and was not there. Heard it was awesome. Played like, I don't know, 27 songs, something like that. Amazing. Bruce Springsteen. Here's Belinda Carlisle.

Magic 105.7, Cleveland's all-time favorite to the 70s and 80s. It's me, Adam West, and this summer is a little bit longer than most because of an early Memorial Day and a late Labor Day. So 106 days of summer. Last year was 99 days because of the way the holidays fell. Although technically summer doesn't start until June 21st. At more, WKYC.com.

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0: 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Yes. 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Chance of slight risk of a shower, I think. 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
6: That's the word on the street. Morning, everybody. I'm Mark Nolan. It's the Mark Nolan Show. Right over there, it's Jen Pachado. Good morning, Jen.
5: Hey, good morning.
6: Okay. Let's go through the laundry list of things we're giving away today. 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
5: Nice.
6: Right there in the Columbus. Just get on 71 and go. You'll run right into it. Tickets to the Magic Happy Hour Cruise. That'll be at 8:10. Okay. We've got a little good news for you. Got some, did you hear Cleveland Bites? That's coming up pretty quick, like less than an hour away. What are we biting into here?
5: Oh, Jen? There's lots of chicken tenders being slung.
6: Man, I could go for a pile of tendies. That's all on the way in your 5 random facts are next on Magic.

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0: All right, randoms. Here we go. Random fact number one. The songwriters behind the 1974 hit Take Me to the River earned more royalties from the use of the song by the novelty toy Big Mouth Billy Bass than from any other artist who covered that track.
2: I mean, is that surprising?
0: No.
2: No. Random fact number two. When you look down at your phone, the amount of pressure on your spine is the equivalent of putting a 60-pound weight on your neck. Wow. So if you do it an hour a day, that's going to add up. It may cause you some serious problems down the line.
0: Dude, your traps are swole. Random fact number three. The post office unofficial motto about neither snow nor rain, et cetera, will stop the mail actually comes from the Royal Mounted Couriers in ancient Persia around 440 BC.
2: Random fact number four. There has only been one time on the Wheel of Fortune. The answer to the puzzle was actually Wheel of Fortune. Happened 25 years ago in April. After it was solved, Pat Sajak joked that, well, we have officially run out of puzzles, apparently.
0: That would be my first thought.
2: Oh, Pat.
0: And random fact number five, Antarctica is the biggest desert on Earth. There is no sand. The definition of a desert is a barren area where there's very little rain and poor living conditions for plants and animals.
2: There's a good trivia question. What's the biggest desert on Earth? Like a bar trivia?
0: Exactly.
2: People would not get that.
0: You're going to win all the drinks.
2: Yeah.
0: And those are your five random facts.
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0: are up working out this morning. Could be a walk, could be a run, could be at the gym. Mm-hmm. Doesn't matter. You're checking us out here at Magic 105.7. We appreciate that. If you are up and chess boxing this morning and listening to Magic, we really appreciate that as well. What is chess boxing, Nolan?
1: Right?
0: It's just what it sounds like.
1: I don't know what it sounds like.
0: 90-minute classes, high-intensity cardio, technical ring work, boxing, and strategic chess training.
1: At the same time?
0: This is going on a bunch of different gyms in New York City right now and a couple of other larger cities. Costs $40 to just drop in, 20 if you're a member. 11 total rounds, 6 rounds of chess alternating with 5 boxing rounds. Each are 3 minutes long.
1: What? So like instead of resting while you're
0: mm-hmm.
1: So there's some mental workout.
0: Checking on your rooks.
1: Check your mate.
0: Yes. You win through a knockout, a checkmate, a time forfeit on the chess clock, a resignation in either discipline, or a referee stoppage.
1: What?
0: Gotta stop it. Throw in the towel.
1: What?
0: Apparently, this was inspired by a graphic novel in the 90s and a performance artist version that happened in 2003.
2: I've been playing competitive chess tournaments for over 20 years. I'm a FIDE master. I teach the chess. Juan is the best at teaching boxing. We really break it down, learning how to do each punch properly. Then we go to the chess component where I'm breaking down important chess concepts. We play and we focus on making those transitions.
0: So you become a chess master, then one day you say, Mom, I'm going over to the gym. She's like, what?
1: This does not, to me, it does not lend itself. I would think like, I don't know, car racing and chess, because there's like more like strategy and moves and things versus.
0: Boxing is the sweet science.
1: Is it?
0: The sweet science.
1: Okay. That is the first I've heard that.
0: Yeah. So have fun out there today at chess boxing
1: chess
0: class.
1: Chess boxing.
0: Hey, it's Mark Nolan for Cleveland Chess Boxing. See, it's already there. It's already
1: catching
0: there.
1: On.
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1: All right, this is definitely trending here. Strongsville police releasing more details from their investigation into the Mackenzie Shirilla case. She was found to have intentionally crashed her car and killed 2 people in July of 2022. She was convicted on multiple charges, including murder, and was sentenced to 15 years to life. The case getting new attention because it's the subject of a new documentary on Netflix. So Strongsville police have now agreed to share information, including text messages between Shirilla and one of the men killed in the crash. The U.S. military has struck another alleged drug boat in the Eastern Pacific. The lethal strike was carried out yesterday against a suspected drug trafficking vessel. It did kill an alleged narco-terrorist, and 2 survived. The intelligence confirmed that the vessel was transiting along known narco-trafficking routes. Over 190 people have been killed by the Trump administration's military strikes against these alleged drug boats. And the Guardians looking to avoid a series sweep when they take on the Nationals. It's a day game. They did fall to Washington in the second of 3 yesterday. 6-3 was your final. First pitch today is at 1:10 at Progressive Field. And what's the weather going to be like for that today, for that 1:10 game? Let's see. 3 News meteorologist Matt Wentz says that we're going to see a sun cloud mix and a high near 80. Okay. That sounds pretty nice for a day game. 61 out there right now. I'm Jen Pachano, and that's what's trending.
0: That's the perfect day. Those high, thin clouds. Yeah. Oh, I love that. Absolutely. Mark Nolan Show. It's Magic 105.7. Morning.

0: 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That time of day, I'm starting to get hungry.
1: That's right. Mark, congrats are in order because we've got the best sports bar in the country right here in Cleveland.
0: What? Well, what are we doing here? Bites next on Magic.

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1: Where are you eating this weekend? It's Cleveland Bites.
0: Yep, every Wednesday at this time, Jen Pichano lets you know what's going on in the world of food with Cleveland Bites. And Jen, what's going on in the world of food?
2: 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Been around since 1983. Did you know that?
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2: 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So that's good.
0: Two of the 100 beers.
2: Maybe two. Okay. Yeah, whatever you want to do.
0: Pre-game.
2: All right. 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
0: Oh.
2: So glad to see new life being, breathed into some of those former locations. So they're going to have some Akron-inspired custom artwork, and they'll be open from 10 a.m. till 2 a.m., so lunch, dinner, and late nights. And part of the opening day festivities, which is today, is that 20 customers, 13 and older, are getting free Cane's for a year.
0: Whoa, buddy.
2: You got to be there at 9:30 for the drawing, and the first 100 to purchase a combo are going to get one of those Cane's trucker hats and a combo card. Coming up tomorrow is National Hamburger Day. So again, speaking of deals, there's lots of places offering specials on National Hamburger Day, including Burger King, Shake Shack, Dairy Queen, Sonic, Checkers. 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And it's a safe bet that you have to be one of their rewards members to take
0: right.
2: advantage of some of these things. But, I mean, just download the app and then a free burger is a free burger, man, right? And then I'm really excited about this for people out in Austinburg opening up on the 1st. So that is that Monday?
0: Okay. Yes.
2: Coming up is early next week. Das Smorgasbord is a new cafeteria-style restaurant opening in Austinburg. Authentic European-inspired new American cuisine. So think like kind of Sokolowski's adjacent with that kind of thing. So they're going to have paprikash and schnitzel and pierogies and stuffed cabbage and beef stroganoff and kielbasa Reuben sandwiches, soup and salad bar, desserts, all that kind of stuff. And they're promising a very affordable price. So I love that somebody is trying that again. And I think it'll do well out there in Austinburg.
0: And if they had little nap stations put in, oh, buddy, I'll see you back at the buffet line. But give me 15.
2: You're right, exactly. Yeah. sounds good to me. Yeah.
0: Woo. Mm-hmm. All right. Consider yourselves bitten and somewhat full at this moment. That's another edition of Cleveland Bites, OG edition, coming up Friday at 8:40. Now, still to come here, a little after 7 o'clock, and I give you, we're going to put something on your list for summertime already. Got a 4-pack of tickets to get to COSI for the Science of Pixar.
2: Mm-hmm.
0: Kind of cool. That's on the way, 710 on Magic.
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105.7. Coming up at 7:10, we're going to give you a chance to watch some Pixar stuff and maybe even create some. A 4-pack of tickets to The Science of Pixar. This is at Cosi down in Columbus. Just in time, summer is here. You need something for the whole family to do. A 4-pack for you is coming up.

0: Going to give you a chance to do that. 4-pack of tickets to The Science of Pixar at Cosi. This is kind of cool. You're going to be able to take a look behind the scenes at how these Pixar movies are done. And in fact, coming up later this morning, you're going to hear a little bit of the Toy Story 5 trailer.
1: Oh, fun.
0: Speaking of Pixar.
1: Mm-hmm.
0: It's all about science and technology and engineering, all that stuff that it takes to put one of those things together. That's coming up. And sometimes there's excitement like that that's very technologically advanced. And sometimes it's as simple as being at the ballpark.
1: Mm-hmm.
0: And just in, as of about 15, 20 minutes ago, a local favorite has purchased a minority ownership of your Cleveland Guardians. And he's got a girlfriend that people know.
1: Yeah, yeah.
0: Travis Kelce. How about that?
1: Yes. And the Guardians have confirmed that Travis Kelce is joining the Cleveland Guardians ownership as a minority investor. Wow. So he's got a stake in the team now that he grew up watching. And it's pretty incredible. I think this is exciting. We don't know exactly how much or if it's just him or like he's part of a investment group that bought, 9% of Six Flags.
0: Right.
1: So we know a little bit more about that arrangement. And the Guardians say there will be more details to be released soon.
0: So in semi-retirement, they'll wake up every morning and Travis will say, do you want to go to Cedar Point, then the Guardians game? Or do you want to go to a...
1: Right?
0: I think that's... It's kind of nice.
1: I mean, the kid in him, because he is just a giant child.
0: Yes.
1: Wants to ride roller coasters and go to baseball games. And chug beers at courtside like he did the other day.
0: That sounds kind of fun as well.
1: Right? Yeah.
0: That sounds kind of fun as well.
1: This is exciting.
0: I'm excited for him. I'm excited for them.
1: Mm-hmm.
0: You know, get him sitting out there every once in a while.
1: Yeah, for sure.
0: Do you think he'll get a loge or will he sit down? He'll sit. He'll corner...
1: I don't know. You don't see celebs at the ballpark sitting anywhere but the suites.
0: Yeah.
1: Generally speaking. It's not like L.A. where they're like sitting right behind home plate.
0: Seems like he'd be the kind of guy that might start that trend here.
1: Why not?
0: Yeah.
1: Let's see how it goes.
0: Hang out.
1: Great. I think this is great news.
0: He's going to lay waste to Dollar Dog Night. I'm just throwing it out right now. If he brings his brother with him, my God. Curtis will be like, I'm sorry, I couldn't bring any dogs.
1: Listen,
0: we got to get ready.
1: The beer guy and the hot dog guy are just going to park right next to them.
0: I like it.
1: Mm-hmm.
0: All right, let's get you out to Cosi over there in Columbus. We got a 4-pack to check out The Science of Pixar for Caller which, Jen?
1: Caller 11.
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21: All right, 490 eastbound back open today after it was shut down during yesterday's rush hour out of an abundance of caution as ODOT inspectors had to get out there and check the bridge for any damage after that massive industrial fire near the structure. So far, knock on wood, today's commute, a lot better than yesterday's.
0: So far, so good. Yes.
21: NASA wants to return to the moon and stay this time. The administrator, one of the administrators of NASA, laid out his agency's ambitions to build a permanent moon base to learn more about the lunar surface and eventually launch missions from there further into space. So they're building off the success of that recent Artemis II mission around the moon. The first three stages of the moon base missions that they hope to have launched will be before the end of 2026. That's this year. Wow. They involve unmanned spacecraft delivering payloads to be used for future explorations involving manned crews. And American Airlines says they are now going to be using Starlink for their in-flight Wi-Fi. The carrier says that it plans to install the SpaceX internet provider on over 500 of its Airbus planes starting this year, or early next year, excuse me. The announcement comes as SpaceX is preparing to go public next month in what could be the biggest IPO ever. 3 News meteorologist Matt Wentz says today you can expect a sun cloud mix for your Wednesday and a high near 80 again. 65 out there already. I'm Jen Pichano, and that is what's trending.
0: All right, Jen, thank you. So you got what's trending. Now you want to know what's going on. Coming up in 4 minutes and 18 seconds, we'll let you know some of the things that are happening around town today on the way on Magic.

Magic 105.7. I know it's the offseason, but your Cleveland Browns are out there doing good. Okay, coming up in a little good news, we'll tell you what they did for one local school system. Wait to hear. It's on the way. A little good news next on Magic 105.7.

0: 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You know what else?
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0: Mm-hmm. Every Monday through Friday about this time, we get you with a little good news. Something make you smile and say, hey, that's pretty cool. Mentioned before, you know, the Browns, it's off-season. No OTAs and stuff like that, but it's off-season. They're still doing good. They're out doing good. And in fact, with this story and a little bit of digging, it turns out they've been doing good in the same way for quite some time. I accidentally said digging, but it's actually what they're doing. The Browns providing two new high-quality synthetic turf fields to local Northeast Ohio schools and communities, Richmond Heights and Charles F. Brush High School. The 18th and 19th fields dedicated by the Browns.
5: That's incredible for these schools to have this kind of leg up for their athletes.
0: Started in 2016 with Roy Kidd Field at JFK High in the Cleveland Metropolitan School District. And here we are many

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0: 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Magic

on Lake Erie or what? You want to hang out with us? Oh, buddy. Well, we're going to get you on the Good Time 3, okay? On June 12th, we'll tell you all about it coming up and give you a chance at those tickets.

0: delicious adult beverage on the high seas of Lake Erie. DJ got that boat bumping.
1: It is a good DJ they put on that boat. That is true. He knows how to run the run the evening.
0: Yeah. It's pretty wicked on the wheels of steel. The ones and the twos.
1: Would he even know what you mean by that?
0: Probably not. What are you talking about, old timer? We're talking about getting aboard the Good Time 3.
1: Hold the The limbo.
0: Just hold the limbo stick.
1: Just hold the limbo stick and smile.
0: We, on June 12th, are going to be heading out on the high seas for the Magic Happy Hour Cruise in the Good Time 3.
1: Mm-hmm.
0: Okay. It's Friday, June 12th. Get your weekend started in style. Hour and a half on the boat, and you come back all tuned up and ready to go. Enjoy the rest of the evening.
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1: That's right.
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1: Let's go caller 16.
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1: 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The Ohio State Highway Patrol says it was the lowest number of Memorial Day weekend traffic fatalities in almost 20 years. Officials say 6 people died in crashes across the state during the holiday reporting period. And this is a significant drop from recent years, with over a dozen deaths reported each Memorial Day weekend in the past 2. Troopers also made 350 impaired driving arrests from last Friday through Monday. The Cavs are reportedly going to keep their coach, according to a report from ESPN's Shamas Charania. Kenny Atkinson will be back in Cleveland next season. Team has gone 116-48 over the past 2 seasons with Atkinson in charge. He is just 14-18 in the postseason. And Barry Manilow says he's not going to let health issues keep him from touring. He just did an interview with The Guardian, says he feels fine ahead of his UK tour in June. He underwent some surgery for lung cancer back in December, and he still plans to hit the road, saying he's not sure his voice feels fine yet, but he doesn't want to cancel the tour. And he said, I'm going to do it, whether I can sing or not, and I'm going to do this tour if it kills me. We sure hope it doesn't, sir. 3 News meteorologist Matt Wendt says today expect a sun cloud mix and highs near 80. I'm Jen Pichano, and that's what's trending.
0: All right, Jen, thank you. Mark Nolan Show. 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

0: 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Coming up in Did You Hear? This very famous actress had quite a secret she kept.
1: I was half blind for 10 years, 30 to 40. I had an early onset cataract.
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0: facts. Here we go. Random fact number one. The songwriters behind the 1974 hit Take Me to the River earned more royalties from the use of the song by the novelty toy Big Mouth Billy Bass than from any other artist who covered that track.
1: I mean, is that surprising?
0: No.
1: No. Random fact number two. When you look down at your phone, the amount of pressure on your spine is the equivalent of putting a 60-pound weight on your neck. Wow. So if you do it an hour a day, that's going to add up. It may cause you some serious problems down the line.
0: Dude, your traps are swole. Random fact number three. The post office unofficial motto about neither snow nor rain, et cetera, will stop the mail actually comes from the Royal Mounted Couriers in ancient Persia around 440 BC.
1: Random fact number four. There has only been one time on the Wheel of Fortune. The answer to the puzzle was actually Wheel of Fortune. Happened 25 years ago in April. After it was solved, Pat Sajak joked that, well, we have officially run out of puzzles, apparently.
0: That would be my first thought.
1: Oh, Pat.
0: And random fact number five. Antarctica is the biggest desert on Earth. There is no sand. The definition of a desert is a barren area where there's very little rain and poor living conditions for plants and animals.
1: There's a good trivia question. What's the biggest desert on Earth? Like a bar trivia?
0: Exactly.
1: People would not get that.
0: You're going to win all the drinks.
1: Yeah.
0: And those are your five random facts.
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6: And we could use a little help against those Nationals.
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7: Mm-hmm.
6: 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We'll be back again. 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
7: Which is essentially the weekend, you've declared.
6: Said this before.
7: Short week, at least,
6: yeah,
7: right?
6: Yeah, it really has. It's flying by. We're going to have that four-pack to Kosai. We'll have another chance to hop aboard the Good Time 3 with us on June 12th.
7: That's right. We keep loading the boat with fun people only. 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
6: 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And if you think you're fun, maybe ask a friend.
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Now that it's after 10 o'clock, it's me, Martha Quinn, your friend from the MTV days, on hand to get you through your Wednesday work day. You're going to hear the greatest music of all time, like Pat Benatar, straight ahead. You're also going to get some health information, like every day. Today, just after 11, you'll find out, how often is it normal to wake up at night? Okay, that's on the way. Here's Richard Marx, Group Hug.

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0: 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You've got me, Martha Quinn. Every day right here, you get some totally awesome news. 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If you are one of those people who works over the weekend, especially a holiday weekend, you are totally awesome.
1: Hi, Martha. This is John in Colorado Springs. This weekend, all 3 days, I drove for Lyft, getting people to and from work, to and from the airport, and a lot of good people here. It's good time. And I make a few bucks driving around town.
0: John, Colorado Springs is lucky to have you, and I bet you got a lot of good tips because you're a very positive person. John, let me ask you, what is an 80s fan's favorite state? Colorado.

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1: 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I am sitting on the beach in Destin, Florida, listening to you. How about some Hall & Oates?
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Magic 105.7, all-time favorites of the 70s and 80s. He's already been inducted into the Rock and Roll Hall of Fame as a member of Genesis this year. Drummer Phil Collins is being inducted as a solo artist. He talked recently about his plans, whether or not he's going to perform at the ceremony due to all of his recent health issues. Find out what Phil decided in News That Rocks around 11:40.

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0: 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Get ready to rock and roll for this morning's News That Rocks, like happens every morning at this point, with me, Martha Quinn. Drummer Phil Collins is going to be inducted into the Rock and Roll Hall of Fame this November as a solo artist. He's already been inducted as a member of Genesis. Due to the health issues he's had recently, he said he's not going to perform at the ceremony. If the Rock and Roll Hall of Fame wants somebody to perform in the air tonight, one of Phil's most iconic solo songs, what about from New Edition, Bobby Brown? Bobby Brown performing Phil Collins in the air tonight on an episode of The Masked Singer. And it would be so perfect because New Edition got over 1 million fan votes. They won the Rock and Roll Hall of Fame fan vote for Class of 2026, but ultimately were not selected for induction. So this would be perfect for New Edition fans. That is your News That Rocks. Stay here. Today's mixtape, three songs joined together in a theme, gets started at noon.
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Three songs with something in common. My name is Martha Quinn. 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
4: Tasha in Snohomish County, Washington, found the next three artists that have something in common. But what? 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

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Mixtapes happen every day right here. So Bruce has something in common with pretty much everybody in Bon Jovi. John Bon Jovi, Richie Sambora, David Bryan, and Tico Torres. What is it? Find out after song number three. Hint, that will be by Whitney Houston.

0: Magic 105.7, all-time favorites of the 70s and 80s. She graduated from Mount St. Dominic Academy in Caldwell, New Jersey in 1981. Whitney Houston just finished today's mixtape. It was made by Tasha, three artists from New Jersey. Bruce Springsteen started, and Bon Jovi followed. Pretty much everybody in Bon Jovi is from New Jersey. John Bon Jovi, Richie Sambora, David Bryan, and Tico Torres. They're all from New Jersey. Alec John Such, the bass player, is from over the Hudson River. He grew up in Yonkers, New York, but moved to New Jersey, and Whitney Houston was last in. Mixtapes happen every day right here. Get yours on the air. Go to our station website. Click where it says The Martha Quinn Show.
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Not me. I don't want to rule the world. I never even wanted to be room mom. I'm Martha Quinn. Tears for Fears is right here featuring the two singers, Kurt Smith and Roland Orzabal. Roland is writing an astrological memoir. It's actually coming out August 4th. It's called Welcome to Your Life, Love, Death, and Tears for Fears.

all-time favorites of the 70s and 80s, Magic 105.7. The greatest songs from the MTV years are getting you through your Wednesday. REO is up just after 1 o'clock. Right here, it's an 80s new wave classic. From Soft Cell with me, Martha Quinn, it's Tainted Love.

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Gosh, Quano 5.7, all-time favorites of the 70s and 80s. It's Rick O'Brien. I'm envious of one group of people downtown today. Let's talk about it in 10 minutes. Here's Born.

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Todd Rundgren's coming back to town. 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

0: 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All-time favorites of the 70s and 80s. 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

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You hear what's going on next week? America 250 this year. Love the way we're celebrating, giving you the chance to share in $250,000. $2,500 chances so that you can take an iconic American vacation this summer with the family. Maybe go to a national park you've never been to. The chances start Monday with the Mark Nolan Show. We'll have them all day.

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Cool front been rolling through today. Don't worry, the weather's not changing that much. It's going to be cooler the rest of the week, but still,

0: 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Hey, it's Rick. Hang out with me. REO on the way. Pat Benatar, Michael Jackson, too.
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Beautiful evening. Yeah, it's going to be a little cooler after this cold front today, but still, really nice days the rest of the week. Song's perfect tonight.

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All-time favorites of the 70s and 80s. 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I love his reasons for it. 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

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America's 250th is this year. I love what we're doing to celebrate. Giving you the chance to share in $250,000. We've got $2,500 chances starting Monday morning with Mark Nolan's show, and then they'll happen all day at work.

0: 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Adam's on the way. Got everything from Prince to Survivor to Pat Benatar lined up.
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I'm Adam West. Some news in colorectal cancer. You know, you get those checks done every 10 years if you're lucky, or maybe every 5 years. 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Be nice if you could just do that.

Magic 105.7, Cleveland's all-time favorites of the 70s and 80s. Sometimes I ask my wife for money. If I want to buy something, sure, why not? Travis Kelce has a minority stake in the Guardians. Probably gets some really good seats out of the deal, gets to hobnob with some important people, gets to be there next to the athletes. I guess how much of a minority stake, I don't know. Maybe it's all his money. Not sure. That's cool, though. It's Magic 105.7.

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Yeah, a couple of representatives introduced that legislation last week. 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